0: already controversial because of its scale and proximity to Arlington National Cemetery. It's awaiting final approval from a federal planning commission that meets at the start of each month. Rachel Treisman, NPR News.
1: In-person voting for this year's midterm elections is underway. Today was the start of early voting in Virginia, and voters in a few other states, including Minnesota and South Dakota, can now cast their absentee ballots early. Americans now have just over 6 weeks to decide whether Congress remains in Republican control or flips to Democrats. Wall Street closed out an up-and-down week with a mixed finish. It's NPR.
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3: This is KCBX Central Coast Public Radio. I'm Brad Kyle. It's now 5:04. An investigation into California's high-speed rail project found nearly $600,000 in consultant expenses that violated state rules of contract terms. The project's independent inspector general says that the authority needs to improve its oversight of those expenses. Cap Radio's Gerardo Zavala has more.
4: Democratic Senate Transportation Chair Dave Cortese in a statement condemned the consultants for the unauthorized travel expenses and said he would demand management accountability if any rail authority employee was complicit. Another statement from Republican Senate Transportation Vice Chair Tony Strickland calls for more accountability over how taxpayer dollars are being spent on the project. But UC Berkeley transportation expert Ethan Alkind says the findings raise a broader question about how much the project still relies on outside consultants.
5: You'd like to see the state not really have to rely on consultants. You'd rather see that expertise brought in-house. That was an early problem for the system, that they were spending a lot of money on consultants when that expertise could have been brought in-house.
4: Alkind also says the travel investigation highlights the need to look at the authority's basic accounting and reimbursement processes. A spokesperson for the Rail Authority says it's working with the Inspector General to strengthen internal controls and attempting to recover unauthorized expenses.
3: That's Cap Radio's Gerardo Zavala reporting. Beginning Monday, September 21st, drivers will encounter daytime reversing traffic control from 9 a.m. to 3 p.m. Motorists should expect delays of up to 15 minutes. Directional signs will be posted in advance. This project is scheduled for completion by the end of September. 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
6: 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I'm Juana Summers.
7: And I'm Mary Louise Kelly. From Europe, a warning.
8: W planie rosyjskim w ocenie wywiadów są także hybrydowe uderzenia
7: dronami. That is the Prime Minister of Poland, Donald Tusk, warning Poland's parliament about intelligence assessments which suggest Russia is planning hybrid drone and missile strikes against countries that support Ukraine, including Poland. Tusk says Russia will pretend the strikes are accidents, but they are in fact designed to paralyze NATO. So what might Russia be up to, and how should NATO respond? Questions I want to put to Richard Haass, President Emeritus of the Council on Foreign Relations. Hi there.
9: Hi there.
7: Hi there. So Prime Minister Tusk says he's basing this on intelligence he received from NATO, from Ukraine, from U.S. agencies. We don't know details of what the intelligence said. How seriously should we take this warning?
9: I also don't know the details, but I would take it seriously because there's a certain logic to it from Vladimir Putin's situation. First of all, if Putin wants to do it, I don't think there's anyone in Russia who can stop him.
7: Mm-hmm.
9: He's essentially, he's deinstitutionalized that country. So
7: why
9: he
7: would
9: wants,
7: he want to? Why would he want to escalate?
9: One is, you suggested it in your intro, which is to put pressure on European countries who are helping Ukraine economically or militarily. And he basically wants to say, this is not cost-free. So this is a form of a deterrence, if you will, or interference in them to get them to change their policy. The other possibility, and the two are not mutually exclusive, is things have not gone great.

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5: 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Music gets underway tonight inside the Club McKenzie, where your seat is reserved. Right now, though, we've got more All Things Considered ahead after a look at news from KCBX and NPR at 6 o'clock.
6: Live from NPR News in Washington, I'm Rylan Barton. President Trump signed a sweeping sanctions bill against Russia into law today. NPR's Emily Fang reports the bill had been championed by the late South Carolina Republican Senator Lindsey Graham.
7: The law expands sanctions on Russia and extends sanctions on Iran's weapons and energy industries. The new sanctions target Russia's energy sector in particular by letting the president impose tariffs of up to 100% on the five largest purchasers of Russian oil and natural gas. That includes China, which buys most of Iran's oil exports. Some Democratic lawmakers oppose the bill because it expands the president's tariff authority, and China would likely block any tariffs imposed. Beijing has created an extensive suite of laws designed to punish any companies or individuals who help implement sanctions against its interests. Emily Fang, NPR News, The White House.
6: President Trump says all 50 states have applied for a pilot program to lower Medicaid drug prices. It's part of the administration's most favored nation deals with drug companies, meant to bring prices down to levels paid in other wealthy countries. NPR's Sydney Lupkin has more.
8: State Medicaid programs had to apply by September 10th to view details about the pilot's drug discounts. President Trump announced today from the Oval Office that all of them did, but those applications aren't binding. States have until the end of the month to sign formal participation agreements. So far, 40 states and Puerto Rico have done that, according to the Centers for Medicare and Medicaid Services. Rising drug costs have strained state Medicaid budgets. It is not yet clear which drugs will be discounted or how much more money Medicaid will be able to save beyond the discounts it already gets. Sydney Lupkin, NPR News.
6: A federal judge has struck down a move by the Trump administration last year that cuts hundreds of millions of dollars in grants to train school teachers. NPR's Corey Turner reports.
9: Early in the Trump administration, the Education Department slashed roughly
0: roughly $600 million meant to help states train teachers. The department argued the money was really being used for diversity, equity, and inclusion efforts. After several Democratic-led states sued, the Supreme Court weighed in briefly, letting the cuts go through while the lawsuit worked its way through the courts. And that is what's happening now, with a U.S. District Court judge ruling that the cuts were arbitrary and capricious, and that the department didn't weigh just how important the money was to states. The ruling does not restore the funding. To do that, the judge said, would require still more legal wrangling in the Court of Federal Claims. Corey Turner, NPR News.
6: The Trump administration has started building the border wall in the Big Bend region of West Texas. Landowners, environmental groups, and ranchers there oppose the construction, arguing the area

0: creative thinkers, and problem solvers who help people, communities, and the planet flourish. 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
1: 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I'm Brad Kyle. It's now 6:04. An investigation into California's high-speed rail project found nearly $600,000 in consultant expenses that violated rules or contract terms. The project's independent inspector general says that the authority needs to improve its oversight of those expenses. Cap Radio's Gerardo Zavala has more.
2: Democratic Senate Transportation Chair Dave Cortese, in a statement, condemned the consultants for the unauthorized travel expenses and said he would demand management accountability if any rail authority employee was complicit. Another statement from Republican Senate Transportation Vice Chair Tony Strickland calls for more accountability over how taxpayer dollars are being spent on the project. But UC Berkeley transportation expert Ethan Alkind says the findings raise a broader question about how much the project still relies on outside consultants.
3: You'd like to see the state not really have to rely on consultants. You'd rather see that expertise brought in-house. That was an early problem for the system, that they were spending a lot of money on consultants when that expertise could have been brought in-house.
2: Alkind also says the travel investigation highlights the need to look at the authority's basic accounting and reimbursement processes. A spokesperson for the Rail Authority says it's working with the Inspector General to strengthen internal controls and attempting to recover unauthorized expenses.
1: That's Cap Radio's Gerardo Zavala reporting. Beginning Monday, September 21st, drivers are going to encounter daytime reversing traffic control from 9 a.m. to 3 p.m. Motorists should expect delays of up to 15 minutes. Directional signs will be posted in advance. The project is scheduled for completion by the end of September. A flagger and pilot car will manage one-way traffic from Los Altos Road in Atascadero to Bear Ridge Road in Morro Bay as crews perform shoulder-backing work. KCBX News continues tomorrow morning during Morning Edition. 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
5: And I'm Juana Summers. President Trump says he is banning three news outlets from the White House. They are CNN, Politico, and MS Now, which used to be MSNBC. A reporter for Bloomberg News asked Trump about it at a press conference this afternoon.
6: Are you trying to intimidate the press from doing
7: its job? No. I dislike dishonest press, like you. I think you're terrible.
5: Now, this latest threat is an escalation of a long-running war Trump has waged on the media. It's a war that's already seen press access to the White House, the Pentagon, as well as official events scaled back. NPR media correspondent David Folkenflik is with us now. Hi there.
8: Hey, Juana.
5: David, tell us how we got here. What led Trump to threaten to ban CNN, MS Now, and Politico?
8: Well, it's a fair question. I mean, we first learned about it when he posted on Truth Social that he was saying effective immediately he was going to ban them. He went on a little bit of a tirade and said media outlets shouldn't be able to constantly write or report fiction and lies when they're covering the president of the United States. And then he also addressed it a little bit more. We heard a moment in your intro from him, but here's another moment where he was saying why he took this action in a back and forth with reporters at the White House this afternoon.
7: They purposely write negative news, and they do that because they want to try and diminish the Republicans and a Republican administration.
8: He also said that it was, you know, sort of a frustration that had built up over the last 2 years as opposed to any specific story. But it's worth noting what stories are in the news lately. You know, there's an unpopular war going on in the Middle East, you know, initiated by the president. There are elections coming up in which a lot of candidates who have embraced him strongly appear to be dragged down by him in the polls. There are a question of the economy and how that's going. And of course, there are all these headlines about his efforts to essentially take over and commandeer the John F. Kennedy Center for the Performing Arts, perhaps demolish it if he doesn't get his name on it. So there's a lot of news he doesn't like right now. Hard to pick one.
5: Okay, David, have we heard anything from the three news outlets that the president is targeting here? Have they responded?
8: So I have actually spoken to two out of the three, haven't yet reached Politico, but CNN put out a statement today saying that they would stand by their White House team, their fair and accurate reporting. They say there's a right under the Constitution to do that reporting without hindrance or interference from the government. And they said it would be an illegal assault on that fundamental constitutionally protected right should the ban that President Trump announced go ahead. Mm-hmm. I also spoke to Theodore Boutros. He's

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4: You've arrived at the Club McKenzie and the Transition.

The acoustic to electric shift is one of the great inflection points for sound, and it happened remarkably fast once it started. Hello, I'm Guy Rothbein. Welcome to this edition of the Club McKenzie, your 1920s jazz speakeasy. And the transition. Through 1924, records were cut using the horn method. Musicians crowded around an acoustic horn that mechanically vibrated, cutting the stylus directly into hot wax. No electronics involved, none. Imagine how challenging it may have been with only a five-piece band shuffling up to the pickup horn. Here's an exaggerated image of how it would go in studio. Hey, would you point that trumpet toward the pickup? It's too piercing, man. Get that clarinet out of my face. Wow, man, you keep slapping me with that trombone slide. Hey, I came here to play drums and you hand me a woodblock? By the way, you're stepping on my toes. But in 1925, all of that started to change. Here are two songs from the acoustic era. By Birmingham Baby's Hard-Hearted Hannah and King Oliver with his jazz band Sweet Lovin' Man.

King Oliver with Louis Armstrong, 1923, for the recording Sweet Lovin' Man. We also heard the Birmingham Babies, Hard-Hearted Hannah, 1924. Why is all this important about the music itself, the acoustic to electric? Well, the acoustic horn was literally punishing to musicians. It couldn't capture the full frequency range, let alone dynamic range, so the musicians had to crowd around the horn, as mentioned before. Bass was frequently swapped for the tuba because string bass didn't register well acoustically. So here's the electrically produced New Orleans Wanderers, Perdido Street Blues, Fats Waller, more than a decade later, his song Squeeze Me, and then Fletcher Henderson's orchestra, Money Blues.

Fletcher Henderson with his orchestra, 1925, for Money Blues, and then Fats Waller, modern session of his song, written in 1924, Squeeze Me. A note on the recordings for this program, they're all written in 24 and 25, in that transitional period, but some of the songs, as you heard with Fats Waller, are newer. The transition on this edition of the Club McKenzie, I'll be right back.

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How come you do me like you do? A very popular song for a brief period of time and then revisited in the 1950s in country western. Red Allen and Coleman Hawkins, their band in 1933. Dinah, 1920, performed there by Red Nichols and his Five Pennies. And Make Those Naughty Eyes Behave, the Golden Gate Orchestra, 1925. Western Electric had been developing an electrical recording system using a condenser mic, vacuum tube, electromagnetic honey needle, etc. for some time. Then Victor and Columbia both licensed the technology in 1925 after some hesitation, though, because Columbia was in such financial trouble, they reportedly signed on partly out of desperation. Here's Tiger Rag, 1925, Golden Gate Orchestra, Tiger Rag. After that, Allen and Hawkins again with Someday Sweetheart. And Joe Venuti and Eddie Lang, 1926, Stringin' the Blues.

Giovanetti violin, Eddie Lang guitar, with the duet of Stringin' the Blues, written by the two of them for that 1926 performance. Ed Allen and Coleman Hawkins, Someday Sweetheart, 1933 recording, and the Golden Gate Orchestra, 1925, Tiger Rag. The transition on this edition of the Club McKenzie. I'll be right back.

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You're back with the Club McKenzie, your 1920s jazz speakeasy, and the transition from acoustic recordings to electrical recordings that we have today into the digital world. The engineers left detailed accounts of the changeover itself. 1926 Bell Labs paper, for instance, argued the real advantage wasn't fidelity, but that the musicians could relax and play more naturally at a comfortable distance from the microphone rather than being crowded into marks around the horn. Before that, Clarence Williams and his blues

5, which included Louis Armstrong and Eva Taylor, the vocalist, had to follow those chalk marks on the floor. Everybody Loves My Baby. King Oliver then follows with his jazz band Sobbin' Blues from 1923, then back to Allen and Hawkins with I Wish I Could Shimmy Like My Sister Kate.

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Sobbin' Blues featuring King Oliver and his band, 1923. And the year later, Clarence Williams with Louis Armstrong and even Taylor the vocalist, his Blue Five, Everybody Loves My Baby. The musicians themselves didn't comment a whole lot on the transition. But in ways they did. Musician Preston Jackson's account of King Oliver getting his tone through artificial devices, partly because that's what's registering through the horn. That may have been a practical reason for him inventing the plunger mute. So let's turn now to a recording, 1925, an excerpt of that. It was a huge hit. Old Lady Be Good. That was out of the Broadway performance as well. William Kent. I'm only going to play a section of it, then I'm going to jump to the Count Basie Orchestra, where Lester Young is thought to have had his finest solo. Old Lady Be Good, 1936. Fred and Adele Astaire with Fascinating Rhythm, 1926. Closing with an excerpt of the Golden Gate Orchestra, Fallen Down.

0: wreck. I'm walking on.
1: Falling Down, the Golden Gate Orchestra, 1925. Wrapping up this edition of the Club McKenzie, The Transition. Thanks so much for tuning in. I hope you enjoyed the broadcast. 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This program is a distribution of Public Radio Exchange, PRX.org. And as all of these transitionists would remind you, do drive safely, but above all, stay off the running boards. For the Club McKenzie, I'm Guy Rathbun.

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Good evening, my friends. Welcome to the Rhythm Retrospective. Yes, you guessed it. It's me, your old pal, Carl Sonny Leyland, bringing you the blues and boogie and other related music forms. Many thanks for joining me tonight. We started out that set with Big Bill Brunsey, one of his early tunes. I believe I told you recently that I picked up a couple of collections of his music, totaling in 9 CDs. So I'm going to be drawing from those this week and in the weeks to come. That tune was called Stovepipe Stomp, and it was one of his earliest recordings, along with somebody called Steel Smith on the banjo. Following that, we jumped up into the early 1950s for Oakland Blues by Walter Robertson, originally on the Flair label. I'd done everything I could. And then another Bay Area recording by Jimmy McCracklin. I was lucky enough to play with him one time. And we heard Jimmy doing an old Memphis Slim number called Beer Drinking Woman. And I thought it would be fitting to then have a Memphis Slim number, one that he recorded for the Storyville label, I guess in the 50s, maybe the early 60s when he was in Europe. Boogie for piano and celesta, or celeste if you prefer the less florid pronunciation. And then Chicago Piano by Jimmy Walker, I Just Want to Hold On. And finally, one from Irwin Helfer, The Fives, the old Herschel Thomas number from back in the 20s. Look into Irwin Helfer if you're not already familiar with him. Interesting character and an excellent piano man. Well, all right, before I inevitably drift back into the world of blues, I'm going to play you some Dixieland or old-time jazz music, if you prefer to call it that way. Some people don't like the D word. We'll start out this set with Mutt Carey and his New Yorkers, and an old favorite in that genre, Shimmy Shawobble.

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So many thanks for joining me.

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I want a job to make my living, cause stealing ain't on my mind. 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
2: Two. One.

Yeah, a long old set there. How many was that? About 9 songs? Might be a record for me on the Rhythm Retrospective, but I expect you folks would rather hear music than me yakking, but yak I must, because I got to tell you who you heard there. We started out with some kind of old-time jazz and Dixieland sound in tunes, Mutt Carey, Shimmy Shawobble. Then George Wetling, he was a drummer, but he was the leader on that tune, How Come You Do Me Like You Do. And then Bobby Hackett, the man who had played a lot of great solos in Glenn Miller's band. If you've ever heard that beautiful few bars on String of Pearls, that was Bobby Hackett. He had a wonderful tone. And he went into Dixieland after the big band era faded, and Dixieland was once again popular. The name of the tune we heard from Bobby Hackett was Swonderful. S-apostrophe, wonderful. All right, and then we drifted back into the blues. I told you it was inevitable, didn't I? Art Hodes and his Blue Note Jazz Men. Blue Note, because that's the label they recorded for. And their version of the old Jim Jackson tune Shake That Thing, which really was a vehicle for Hodes to do his pretty cool boogie piano. And then we got back into the blues proper, another number from Big Bill Brunsey, but it kind of segued nicely because featured the New Orleans trumpet man Punch Miller on that number, Unemployment Stomp. Then we were soundly in the blues for the rest of the set. We heard two from Kokomo Arnold, and the first one, Shine On Moon, also featured Petey Wheatstraw at the piano. And then we heard Kokomo doing his signature slide guitar sound on My Well Is Dry. And I thought I'd follow that up with two from Elmore James. I have a feeling he might well have been influenced by Kokomo Arnold. We heard one of Elmore's hits, Shake Your Money Maker, and then Make a Little Love Tonight. All right, we are down to the last few minutes here, and I'd like to leave you with a couple of country numbers and then a rock and roller to go out on. That final number will be a classic Sun recording from down in Memphis, Gene Simmons with Drinkin' Wine. Before that, we'll hear Lefty Frizzell with one of his best, a tune called Run 'Em Off. And right now, Buddy Jones from the CD, Police Officer and Honky Tonk Singer. Might be the strangest CD title I've ever seen. Although if you think about it, Jimmy Davis could have one called Honky Tonk Singer and Governor of Louisiana. Top that. But enough with the goofiness. Here's Buddy Jones with Ease My Troubled Mind. I'm Carl Sonny Leyland, and the name of the show is The Rhythm Retrospective. Many thanks for joining me, and until next week, fare you well.

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good evening. Happy Friday to you, and welcome to the Universal Language. I am Jerome Taylor, and before we get back to the music, I want to take a moment to thank you so much for your support for this radio station. And I'm sure most of you know that we had really three big losses here in the last few weeks. Live Oak put on hold for next year, but even more importantly, the loss of Hank Hadley and Frank Lanzone. And then comes Pledge Drive. And what's kept us afloat is you. And you've stood up, and we appreciate that so much. Losing Hank and Frank was a big, big blow, not only operationally, but emotionally for everybody here. Those two people were so valued and so appreciated. Right now, I want to appreciate you. And I thought tonight we would just breathe easy on the heels of all this stuff. So again, thank you, and I personally thank you for tuning in to the Universal Language and for all your support over all these years. I did open with Haunts of Ancient Peace by Van Morrison, and closing out there, if you can't breathe easy on that one, I can't help you. That was Gene Ammons with his version of Till There Was You. All right, again, thank you for being here. I hope you'll stick around. And let's go.

That was Tommy McCook and the Supersonics. A cut called Wranglin' on Bond Street. As tonight, I'm just playing chill-out music. It's been a very busy stretch here at KCBX, and for a lot of people everywhere, it's been a busy stretch. And I thought at the end of Pledge Drive, it might be nice just to breathe easy. Again, many, many thanks to all who have taken the time to support. And I know there are those that will, even though that Pledge Drive closes today, there will still be money coming in. And if you're ever in a position to become a sustaining member, it's real easy to do that. Upper right corner, kcbx.org, and it'll get you going. I started that set with Paul Carrick and his cut called Satisfy My Soul. We also heard Los Zafiros with La Luna en Tu Mirada. Ray Charles gave us Moon Over Miami. And from Joel Patterson, his cover of the Beatles tune called Michelle. All right, let's keep it rolling right now with this one by Boz Scaggs.

from the album Exodus. Bob Marley and the Wailers with Turn Your Lights Down Low. As we do spin nice and low and easy tonight, I did start that set out with Boss Gags and his version of Corrina, Corrina, and followed that up with Blue Bayou, courtesy of Raul Malo and friends, and then went down to Brazil for a selection by Vinicius Cantoria, hope I'm pronouncing that right, as well as this, a cut called Sem Pisaram No Tchau. We heard Henry Mancini with Royal Blue also in that set. And I want to remind you that support for KCBX comes from UCSB Arts and Lectures, presenting indie rock songwriter Jose Gonzalez, performing acoustic guitar on September the 26th at Campbell Hall in Santa Barbara. Tickets and information at artsandlectures.ucsb.edu. And that'll do it for that. Let's hear one now. Bye. Jimmy Dale Gilmore.

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You helped us reach our goals, and your support is immeasurable, and as is our appreciation. But one more quick thing here for you. You got that vehicle, you just don't know what to do with? We can help with that. We accept, of course, any support we can get. It's very much appreciated. Again, and a vehicle that's just sitting there getting in your way can do us a lot of good. So again, up to the upper right-hand corner for that donate button, and you're well on your way to cleaning up that problem. All right, in that set, I got to reach for this here. In that set, we heard, sorry about that. My computer's giving me a little headache, but we got it. Started with Jimmy Dale Gilmore and his selection, One Endless Night. Also in there, Rycooter, along with Manuel Galban, and that was Secret Love. James Hunter with the title track from his album called People Gonna Talk. And we heard John Mayer with the cut called Gravity. And I got time for one more good set as we just chill out tonight after all that's been going on. And I love this cover. This is John Fogerty along with Don Henley and Timothy B. Schmidt. You might recognize this one.

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This endowment was established by the Chalmers Gladio Family Fund, helping to sustain KCBX as a source of reliable news, cultural programming, and the music you love, today and into the future.

That is the group called Los Straitjackets, reprising the great Nick Lowe tune, What's So Funny About Peace, Love, and Understanding. Great song, great message. Started that set out with John Fogerty and Garden Party. We also heard Thelonious Monk in their solo version of Reflections. Eric Clapton with Over the Rainbow, and Freddie Fender gave us Cien Años. Again, thank you so much for the support you've given us. We hit our goal only because of you. 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

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The time is a few minutes past 10 p.m. late on a Friday night. Welcome to 2 hours of upbeat Latin music on Ritmo y Sabor. I'm your host this week, David, and I hope you can stay with me until midnight for the best in upbeat Latin tunes. We turn it over then at midnight to overnight jazz, carefully selected jazz music, keeping you company throughout the wee hours of the morning. We got ourselves started off by a group, a project called Caravana. They put out an album back in 2014 called Salsa Nama, and off that really wonderful project we heard the track Estrella Fugaz. Tonight, otherwise on the show, we're going to feature a fair bit of music either by Tito Puente or influenced by the illustrious percussionist who had such a great impact on Latin music for many decades. Of course, we're going to hear a lot of other great music throughout the show tonight. Just looking towards our first set, we'll be hearing from the Bay Area's Los Mocosos, another great percussionist, Giovanni Hidalgo, and in just a bit, we'll get to some merengue from Ilegales. Keep it tuned to listener-supported public radio for the Central Coast, KCBX.

That's really wonderful stuff from Giovanni Hidalgo. And the title of the album that that's all from is Tribute to the King. Indeed, a project devoted to the music of Tito Puente, released in 2023. And off that great album, we heard the track Mambo Zucca. Ahead of that, a group out of the Mission District in San Francisco, Los Mocosos, they've got an album called Shades of Brown, and off of that piece of work, we heard Soy Callejero. And we got our set started off with Ilegales and their song Venenito. We're going to enjoy some music from Tito Puente now, and I bring up his version of Jumpin' with Symphony Sid. And then we're going to get to the track titled Mambo King. And moving on in the set, we'll hear from artists such as Papa Orbe y los Científicos del Sabor, going all the way to Spain to take a listen to them, as well as Yeziel Lasso. Keep it tuned to your public radio, KCBX.

The Buena Vibra Sextet, featuring Joshua de Jesus and some Ritmos Tropicales, finishing our second set on Ritmo y Sabor this Friday evening. That was off an album titled Hecho a Mano, and we heard the track Fin de Semana. Ahead of that, a European-based Venezuelan artist, Papa Orbe, y Los Científicos del Sabor, and their track El Bembé de los Científicos. Really sweet-sounding stuff, and ahead of that, track titled Te Pica from Cuban expat Yesiel Lasso. He's been based in Europe for some time, like, well, a lot of other great Cuban musicians. And getting our set started off, Tito Puente and his track Mambo King. This is Ritmo y Sabor, upbeat Latin music late on a Friday night. I'm your host, David, and you've got it tuned to listener-supported public radio for the Central Coast, KCBX. We're looking towards 11 p.m., and we've got some great music to get us there. We'll be hearing from Arturo Cruz, the Panamanian artist Azuquita y su Orquesta Melao, and some great newer music from Cuban artist Michel Cabrera.

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Time is just passing 11 p.m. late on a Friday night. You've got it tuned to upbeat Latin music on Ritmo y Sabor. I'm your host this week, David, and we just finished listening to the big sound from Salsa Dura specialist Tromboranga, a group out of Barcelona, Spain, but built mostly of expat Central and South Americans. Off their album Salsa con Golpe, we heard the track Cumbele Cutimba. We also listened to a 2024 release from Cuban artist Michel Cabrera. It's a really great album called Origen, and we listened to the track Pa Meterle con To. We also went back a few decades listening to Azuquita y su Orquesta Melao, quirky but awesome album called Pura Salsa, and we listened to the song Cuarto Bate. We listened to another great album from Arturo Cruz y Ash Okun. This is a collection of music honoring the iconic Cuban singer Benny Moré, the album called Benny Por Siempre, and we listened to the track Donde Estabas Tú. Our set getting kicked off by Candita Vázquez y su orquesta and the song Regresó Mi Gallo. Let's get back into it. Bring up right now Frank Emilio Flynn and move to some more upbeat stuff from Nick Nataya, and in the set listen to La Cali Salsa Big Band, more from Tito Puente, as well as Giovanni Hidalgo. This is Central Coast Public Radio, KCBX.

Not Given Many a Rest in that last set, finished by Tito Puente and his track Oye Mi Guaguancó. It was really wound up before that from La Cali Salsa Big Band and their song Hong Kong Mambo. That's off the album Lo Que Trajo el Barco. We quite often play the Meshuggio Mambo version of that riff, but La Cali Salsa Big Band had it really swinging. And ahead of that, Giovanni Hidalgo. Second track this evening of the album Tribute to the King, honoring the great Tito Puente, who we're also doing a bit tonight on our show. Off that album, we heard the song Four Beat Cha-Cha. And kicking the set off, kicking off our last hour on tonight's program, was the group Nick Nataya and their track, Nataya No Falla. Let's keep it moving. We're going to get in just a little bit to more from La Cali Salsa Big Band, and as well more from Trombo Rangia and Michel Cabrera on your public radio, KCBX.

Well, apologies, I guess, but we didn't slow it down much in that last set either, keeping it up with Tito Puente and his track Palos Rumberos. Before that, more from Michel Cabrera off his project Origen, the track titled Madre. We heard more from Tromboranga, their big salsa dura sound, this time off their album Salsa Terapia. We heard the track El Cuero del Tambor. And we heard again from the La Cali Salsa Big Band and their version of the classic Sofrito. We've been having so much fun, and so time has moved quickly. We are into our last set. We'll get in a little more from Tito Puente, and then finish off with Orlando Poleo and the Spanish Harlem Orchestra. I'm still your host, David. This is still Ritmo y Sabor. And you've got it tuned to listener-supported public radio for the Central Coast, KCBX.

The Spanish Harlem Orchestra telling us that it's around midnight and time to get out of here. But we've had a great time tonight, giving you a lot of music from Tito Puente and a lot of other fantastic upbeat Latin tunes throughout our show. In this last set, we also heard from Venezuelan percussionist Orlando Poleo, together with French artist Gerard Naulet, off an album titled Viaje a la Amistad. We heard the track Arriba mi Montuno. And we also heard the Tito Puente and his Latin ensemble version of the Brubeck classic Take 5. If you need more Latin music in your weekly diet, I suggest you check out Trotamundos every Monday night between 10 p.m. and midnight. I host that show, and we're a little on the eclectic side most weeks. 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
1: This is listener-supported public radio KCBX. Good morning, 18 minutes after 8 o'clock on this Saturday, the 19th day of September. I'm Janelle Younger, and here's a look at Central Coast weather. Partly sunny skies today after some morning coastal clouds and fog, and then tomorrow we're expected to have cloud cover all day long. Right now it's 54 degrees in King City, 53 in Atascadero, 57 in Avila Beach, 57 in Santa Maria, 68 in Santa Barbara, and here at the KCBX studios in San Luis Obispo it's 57 degrees. In the inland valleys, King City expecting a high of 91, Atascadero 85, Paso Robles forecast high is 89, and Buellton has a projected high of 82. In the coastal valleys, Salinas expected to reach 70, San Luis Obispo 77, Santa Maria 75, and Arroyo Grande with a forecast high of 76 degrees. Along the coast, Los Osos 70, Avila Beach 78, and Santa Barbara 76 degrees.
2: I'm Janine Herbst with these headlines. Some journalists have been denied entry to the White House this morning, a day after President Trump said he's banning CNN, Politico, and MS Now over reporting he didn't like. First Amendment experts say the move is unconstitutional. European leaders are getting ready for what they're calling increasingly brazen attacks from Russia, as Moscow's war in Ukraine is now in its fifth year. And hundreds of people gathered at the now-closed John F. Kennedy Center for the Performing Arts in Washington last night, protesting the Trump-selected board's decision to close the building, which is a memorial to the slain president. Trump wants his name on the building and put it on last year, but a judge ruled that illegal. I'm Janine Herbst, NPR News.

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3: And you can hear Weekend Edition tomorrow morning from 6 a.m. to 10 a.m. right here on KCBX. Let's take a look at Central Coast weather. Partly sunny skies today. After some morning coastal clouds and fog tomorrow, we're expected to have cloud cover all day. Right now, it's 56 degrees in King City, 53 in Atascadero, 59 in Avila Beach, 59 in Santa Maria, 69 in Santa Barbara, and here at the KCBX studios in San Luis Obispo, it's 61 degrees. 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
4: I'm Janine Herbst with these headlines. President Trump says the U.S. has reached a deal on Greenland, ensuring the U.S. will be the only country allowed a military base in that country, which is a semi-autonomous territory of Denmark. An agreement is expected to be signed next week at the U.N. General Assembly in New York. Several journalists from three news media outlets President Trump banned yesterday were turned away from the White House today. Trump says he didn't like reporting from CNN, Politico, and MS Now. Experts say it's a violation of the First Amendment. And Texas is limiting the expansion of Flock license plate cameras after polling showed that they are unpopular with voters. This amid growing concerns over privacy and misuse issues. I'm Janine Herbst, NPR News.

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1: And this is listener-supported public radio, KCBX. Good morning, 18 minutes after 9 o'clock. My name's Janelle, and here is a look at your Central Coast weather. Partly sunny skies today after some morning coastal clouds and fog. Tomorrow, we're expected to have cloud cover all day. Currently, it's 58 degrees in King City, 54 in Atascadero, 60 in Avila Beach, 61 in Santa Maria, 70 in Santa Barbara, and here at the KCBX studios in San Luis Obispo, it's 61 degrees. In the Inland Valleys, King City expecting a high of 91, Atascadero 85, Paso Robles forecast high is 89, and Buellton has a projected high of 82. In the Coastal Valleys, Salinas expected to reach 70, San Luis Obispo 77, Santa Maria 75, and Arroyo Grande with a forecast high of 76 degrees. Along the coast, Los Osos has a projected high of 70, Avila Beach 78, Santa Barbara 76.
2: I'm Janine Herbst with these headlines. Journalists from three media organizations, CNN, Politico, and MS Now, were denied entry into the White House today. This after President Trump yesterday banned them, saying he doesn't like their reporting. It's an escalation of his continuing battle with the media. Following months of tensions after President Trump threatened to take over Greenland, he says the U.S., Greenland, and Denmark have reached a deal on security. The agreement is expected to be signed at the U.N. General Assembly in New York next week. And early voting's underway in several states around the country. The results will determine which party gets control of Congress. Virginia's early in-person voting opened yesterday, and Minnesota and South Dakota started absentee voting. I'm Janine Herbst, NPR News.

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1: This is Weekend Edition from NPR News. I'm Scott Simon. When the Taliban regained power in Afghanistan in 2021, they promised a more progressive form of governing than they had imposed in the 1990s when they placed dictators

0: Coming up, our panelists regret buying something they saw on TV. It's our Bluff the Listener game. Call 1-888-WAIT-WAIT to play. We'll be back in a minute with more of Wait Wait Don't Tell Me from NPR.
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3: And you can hear Hidden Brain at 10 o'clock tomorrow morning here on KCBX. And we have an event with Shankar Vedantam of Hidden Brain tomorrow at Cal Poly's Performing Arts Center. 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
4: 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From NPR and WBEZ Chicago, this is Wait, Wait, Don't Tell Me, the NPR News Quiz. I'm Alzo Slade. We're playing this week with Adam Burke, Shantira Jackson, and Sam Rocha. And here again is your host at the Studebaker Theater in Chicago, Illinois, Peter Sagal.
0: Thank you, Alzo. Thank you, everybody. Thank you all. Right now it's time for the Wait, Wait, Don't Tell Me Bluff the Listener game. Call 1-888-WAIT-WAIT to play our game in the air. Hi, you are on Wait, Wait, Don't Tell Me.
5: Howdy.
0: Howdy. Who's this?
5: This is Christopher Richard from Chicago, Illinois.
0: Hey! Where do you live? Are you close by? We could wait and you can come down and we'll do this in person.
5: I know, it'd be nice, but I'm way up north in Rogers Park.
0: Oh, okay. Well, what do you do in the greatest city in the world?
5: I am a singer and voice teacher.
0: No, really? That is great.
5: Yeah.
0: Let me ask you something. And I'm asking for myself. Is there anybody who sings so badly, naturally, that you simply could never help them learn to do it correctly?
5: No, I think everybody can sing well. Just with a little love and training.
6: That really split the room. Did you notice
0: that? I did that, yeah.
6: Half of the people in here were like, no, they can't.
0: I was tempted to try to prove you wrong, but these people are having a good time. Why ruin it?

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3: 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A reminder that Shankar Vedantam will be speaking at the Performing Arts Center tomorrow. 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
4: Database of chill stimuli.
5: And he found things that a lot of us would expect.
4: Giant sport games in the stadium.
5: People talk about being in the crowd when some impossible comeback happened.
6: Totally.
4: Religion is a big thing.
5: Personal religious revelations. Sudden acts of kindness from a stranger.
6: That always gives me chills.
5: Yeah, totally.
4: Very meaningful conversations with people on topics that you care deeply about.
5: Or even these like particular moments where you're experiencing music or poetry.
4: Art in general, but also science. A lot of physicists report that they experience chills when they discover a concept that allows them to make sense of a wide range of experiences.
6: It's like the intellectual version of the holy shiver, like someone coming upon the prey of their idea and then, whoo, like they're about to get it,
5: you know? Yeah, kind of. I mean, you know, after like years of doing this research, talking to a lot of people.
4: Reading a lot of books and documenting moments where...
5: Felix says he landed on a theory.
4: It's when you sort of touch the limits of your knowledge. So I guess another way to think about chills is the limits of cognition.
6: Oh, I love that. Like, yeah. The limits of cognition, like, cannot compute. Wow.
5: Yeah. But the key is, Felix says, is when the thing that you cannot compute is a deeply held belief. The basic idea is that we all walk around carrying these very broad generalizations about how the world works. Anything from what goes up must come down to the world is a dangerous place, or humans are fundamentally good, or money equals power. We rely on these beliefs to help us navigate the world. And Felix says that when we run across some experience or feeling that challenges one of those deeply held beliefs, that's when we get the chills.
4: Yeah.
6: Oh.
7: Yeah, so when I was exposed to some of Felix's work, it kind of clicked that it's like, oh, wow, chills may very well be what it feels like to update your meaning-making process on such a large scale.
5: Now,

0: Now, for anyone else out there who got even maybe just a brush of goosebumps, I want to remind you that what the scientists believe is that something has just risen in you, a thought, a hope, a longing, that has enough importance to possibly change your worldview. It is so important your skin is asking, begging that you pay attention. Your job is simply to figure out what that is. Big thanks to all the people that made that live show happen, and in particular, Vuyo Satoshi, Chris Padishal, and Coral Chameleon, with choral arrangement by Vince Peterson. That is our show. Thank you so much for listening. Catch you next time.
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Well, it's my favorite part of the week. It is the time that I get to come in here and play 3 hours of music for you on the Broken Spoke. And today I've got a lot of new releases. Got something new from Buddy Miller, something new from Fruition, something from that new Bluegrass Women album, which was put out by Lindsay Liu. I'm going to play something, of course, from the KCBX album of the week from Billy Strings. I'm a real live person here on the Real Live Central Coast of California. Easiest way to get in touch is by email, janelle@kcbx.org, J-A-N-E-L-L-E @kcbx.org. That way I can be sure to answer you. You can also call 805-549-8855. I want to say a big, big thank you to everybody who contributed to our pledge drive. It's always touch and go. We're never sure if we're going to make it to our goal, but we did yesterday. We are funded for at least this fall season. Never too late to make a donation, though, kcbx.org. I was lucky enough to go to Club Car in Templeton last night and see the two tracks. They've long been a favorite. I just love the way they jam together, beautiful harmonies. And there's just something about hearing the cello on folk music. And Dave Huebner plays the cello standing up. He's got it strapped across his shoulder. It just sounds so cool. And you're going to hear that on this track from their latest album. This is Miles and Miles on KCBX.

0: That's Dulcie Taylor on the Broken Spokane Listener Supported Public Radio KECBX. She's so talented. She lives here on the Central Coast, and you can catch her performing around the area. She is playing today, as a matter of fact, coming up at 1 o'clock at Eberly Winery in Paso Robles. And she has a bunch of upcoming dates on her performance calendar. You can find out what she's up to at DulcieTaylor.com. Before Dulcie, we heard Pokey Lafarge. That's from his brand new album, which is called Rent Money, and it's all about those things we have to do to get through this life day by day. That was Work. We heard The Dead from Working Man's Dead. What a classic. Casey Jones. Brent Cobb in there, Living the Dream from the Southern Star album, and the two tracks. I got a chance to see them last night at Club Car, Miles and Miles from their latest album, which is just terrific. If you get a chance to check them out, they are excellent musicians. A lot of fun. 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
1: The San Antonio Sound is known for great Tejano accordionists like our guest, the late Flaco Jimenez. 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I'm Nick Spitzer. 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
0: That's coming up at 3 o'clock here on Central Coast Public Radio, KCBX. But there's a lot of water to go under the bridge between now and 3. I've got so much music to play for you. Really looking forward to it. I want to also say thank you. We did make our goal for our pledge drive. That means that this show, at least, is going to continue at least until our spring pledge drive. And that always makes me happy because I just love coming here and playing this music for you. I got a couple of glimpses of what happened at the Americana Music Awards, and it was a veritable who's who of all of the music you hear on KCBX. This is one of my favorites. He's one of the newer artists around, Boy Golden. This is a song called Pity on KCBX.

0: Will and Jenny's on listener-supported public radio KCBX, longtime traveler. We heard Jose Gonzalez with Heartbeats. He'll be performing tonight at Campbell Hall. We heard the trio, Dolly Parton, Linda Ronstadt, Emmy Lou Harris, After the Gold Rush, covering Neil Young there. We heard Clem Snide with Find Love and something from Boy Golden. That's from his most recent album. And the name of the song we heard was Pity, right here on KCBX.
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0: 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One of the things we like to do here at KCBX is tell you about shows that are coming up in town. There's a bunch of folks on the way to do shows in the next several weeks, and we've got a legend on the way. Marty Stewart and his fabulous Superlatives are playing Thursday, October 1st at the Fremont Theater. Tickets and information, fremontslow.com. I watched the Ken Burns Country Music miniseries, and Marty Stewart runs through the whole thing. He experienced all of that. He's been playing since he was just a kid, and he is not quite so young these days and has really seen a bunch of music and a bunch of musicians. It's going to be great seeing him here at the Fremont. So I'm going to play an instrumental from him because I really like this one. This is called All the Pretty Horses on KCBX.

Oh, yeah. A bunch of songs in the spooky cowboy genre. Poi Rodgers from the Twilight Blues album and the Dollars Men medley. We heard Miss Leo in there from her album All I Need and Desert Queen. And there's a really cool event that's been going on. This is presented by TEMA, Transitions Mental Health Association. Kate Armstrong is heading up this effort, but all kinds of folks have been involved in it. Yanana Rose hosts the event, and some wonderful performers have been there. And coming up on the 23rd. That was the 23rd. Oh, my gosh. No, that's this week. My day-date correlation is just terrible. After pledge drive, I don't know what day it is or what's going on. So it's this Wednesday. This Wednesday, coming up on the 23rd, it's Miss Leo. And we heard a song from her, but she's going to be at this cool thing, Roots and Rhythm, live music and storytelling at Growing Grounds Downtown. This is downtown San Luis Obispo, Growing Grounds, beautiful location. And it's presented by TEMA. It happens 6:30 to 8:30 p.m. this coming Wednesday, the 23rd, with Miss Leo. There you have all the details. We also heard in that set from Marty Robbins, the classic. That is just an amazing album, Gunfighter Ballads and Trail Songs. Every song is a gem. We heard The Master's Call. We heard Meals. That's a brand new album from her. She's a really unique performer. Like her stuff. We heard across from the album Across the Raccoon Strait. We heard Out West. And Marty Stewart and his fabulous Superlatives, which is one of my favorite band names ever. They're coming to town on Thursday, October 1st at the Fremont Theater. A chance to see a legend in action, country music history. Tickets and more information at FremontSlow.com. Still to come in today's show, I've got some new music on the way. I've got something from Fruition coming up. I have something from the KCBX Album of the Week from Billy Strings. But I want to tell you about another show that is on the way. First of all, I'll mention that this is KCBX HD1 San Luis Obispo, KNBX HD1 San Ardo, streaming at KCBX.com. org. Sean Brow is coming to town. I'm a big fan. He played the Live Oak Music Festival. I've seen him live a couple of times, and he just has this amazing, resonant voice. 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

crowd. When all the water is gone, my job will be too. And I'm just trying

I was just trying to leave something behind. I was just trying to leave something behind.

That's Watch House here on the Broken Spoke on listener-supported public radio KCBX. That's from the album Tides of a Teardrop that came out many years back. At the time, they were still called Mandolin Orange. It was a name that they never really liked. They kind of made up on the spur of the moment. They rebranded themselves as Watch House mid-career, and it worked remarkably well. A lot of groups, if they tried to do that, would not happen. But that's Watch House from Tides of a Teardrop. We heard a trio called Cry, Cry, Cry, and they put out one album back in 1998, Lucy Kaplansky, a couple of other folks. And the song that we heard from them, By Way of Sorrow, was written by Julie Miller. And I didn't realize when I put together that set, I also played a song by Buddy Miller. Buddy and Julie are married to each other. So we heard Cry, Cry, Cry, By Way of Sorrow. We heard Buddy Miller, brand new release from him, the veteran performer. He has played with everybody, I tell you. And Emmy Lou Harris joins him on that track. Just beautiful. The harmonies. Oh, my goodness. Earlier in the day, Radiolab had a piece about goosebumps and what gives you goosebumps. And that song sure did. Inner Sanctum of God from Buddy Miller, brand new. And we heard Sean Rao, goosebump-inducing as well, To Leave Something Behind from Sean Rao. And Sean Rao will be coming to Club Car on Thursday, September 24th. Tickets and more information at goodmedicinepresents.com. 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We're about halfway through the show, and I still have just so many bits of music that I want to play for you, including something from the KCBX album of the week, the new one from Billy Strings. Right now, Kevin Morby. I have really been enjoying this new album from him. I got a chance to track it the other day. It's called Little Wide Open, and this one is Die Young on KCBX.

0: The Replacements here on Broken Spoke on KECBX Aiken to Be. We also heard Jeff Tweedy from his brand new triple album. Well, it's not brand new. It's been out for a couple of months now. But it is really good. There's so many great songs on it. I have been listening to it quite a bit. I got hooked on it when it first came out, and I've returned to it again recently, Twilight Override. We heard Enough. We heard Neil Young and Crazy Horse. Everybody knows This Is Nowhere. Hooray for the Riff Raff with Alibi. And Kevin Morby, his new album is called Little Wide Open, and it is really good. Again, that's been on my listening routine here for the past week, and I am really, really enjoying it. Still to come, I've got some Del McCoury coming up, some Robert Earl Keane, the kinds of things you expect to hear right here on The Broken Spoke.
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0: 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The show is completely sold out, but I hope that you do have your tickets and that we will see you there. Del McCoury Band next on KCBX.

Slade Cleaves, and that is a song originally written by Del McCoury. Feel the blues moving in. Really like the harmonies and the way they emphasize the blue note in that song. We heard Big Richard in there doing a Peter Rowan song, Walls of Time. Robert Earl Keen with No Kinda Dancer. It's so much easier to dance to a waltz, at least in my opinion, especially if you have someone who can really lead, like my husband, who is a wonderful dancer. We heard the Del McCoury Band with Long Enough starting things out, all right here on KCBX on the Broken Spoke. Hey, we made our pledge drive goal. It really made me happy. Things have been really heavy around these parts lately. We have had to postpone the Live Oak Music Festival. We will not be doing it in 2027, though we hope to put the festival on in years to come in a different format. And we lost two of our family members in recent weeks. If you hadn't heard, Hank Hadley, our operations manager and afternoon host, and Frank Lanzone, general manager for 46 years. Both of them passed away recently. I got to tell you, it feels mighty empty in here on the weekends. I would often see Frank and I would hang out here on the weekends, and sometimes he'd make me a cup of coffee, and I keep walking out there, and his office door is still closed and never to open again. And yeah, and so, what's happened really is that it's making me think about how much I appreciate the people I do have in my life, like you. And I love hearing from everybody. It's been wonderful getting emails from you. Janelle at kcbx.org is my email address. 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

0: 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Try not to breathe. That's some automatic for the people. Hard to believe that that came out in 1992. There are a few things more evocative than scent or music, and both of those things can just put us right back in time or place. 92, I had recently moved to California from Chicago, and I just remember blasting that song in my crappy little VW Rabbit with a leaky sunroof, thinking I was cool. But man, did I love that album. Automatic for the People from REM, Try Not to Breathe. We heard Hound Mouth with Sedona. 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It's called Pot County Call Return. We heard Shaky Graves with Tomorrow. And Shaky Graves will be at the Fremont Theater here in San Luis Obispo coming up Sunday, October 18th. Tickets are available, FremontSlow.com. And we heard Fruition from their brand new album, Something More. And the name of the track we heard was Oh Well. 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
1: The San Antonio Sound is known for great Tejano accordionists like our guest, the late Flaco Jimenez. 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
0: 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It's part of this wonderful afternoon and evening of music. Starts at noon, goes all the way through the early morning hours. All kinds of fun. I want to play something next from Lucas Lawson. He's new to me, just put out an album called Cold and the Feeling, and he's got all kinds of people backing him up on this album, but he's just got a nice sound that I'm really enjoying. This is Reason and Rhyme from Lucas Lawson on KCBX.

0: from John Wesley Harding. That's Bob Dylan. I'll Be Your Baby Tonight, he offers. 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We heard Chatham Rabbits with Gas Money. We heard Steep Canyon Rangers with Sugar Lake. Milk Carton Kids, I read somewhere, I forgot to look it up, I was going to see, Milk Carton Kids are going to be in these parts at some point soon. I believe they're going to be at the Libero, but don't quote me on that. You can find, oh, here it is. I looked it up. I was right. Look at me. December 11th, Santa Barbara, Libero Theater. The Milk Carton Kids will be playing. That sounds like it's going to be fun. They're always great to see live. Great witty banter from the two of them as well. Lucas Lawson, a new album called Cold in the Feeling, and we heard Reason and Rhyme all right here on KCBX.
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0: 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Boy, everybody who's everybody is on here. Lindsay Liu put it together. I just noticed Sally Van Meter is on here. If I'm not mistaken, I think she hosted this show or a show here on KCBX at some point. I believe she lives in Mexico now. She's one of my Facebook friends. Sarah DeRose is on here. Sierra Hull, Tatiana Hargreaves, Bronwyn, Courtney Hartman. There's so many, I can't read them all. But if you look it up online, Lindsay Liu Presents Bluegrass Women, you are going to see a bunch of badass women all playing bluegrass on this album. And it is good. This one's called Jubilee. It's a song you've heard before, but I really like the way they do it. Here it is on KCBX.

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2: This is American Roots, our program about the San Antonio sound. Rooted in Tex-Mex, blues, and country, it reached wider pop audiences through the late Doug Somm and the legendary Sir Douglas Quintet. Their sound was driven by Vox organ player Augie Myers. Here recalling the touring life.
3: I get off the boat, and there's taxi cabs in England waiting. You know, maybe 75 people in front of me, and this guy looks at it on my organ and said, Sir Douglas Quintet, and he said, oh, sir, you don't have to wait in line, because they thought I was knighted, you know, and I said, hey, this is pretty far out.
2: We'll hear from Augie how Cajun producer Huey Moe marketed the band as a British pop act, and also their reach from San Antonio soul to California rock hippiedom. Myers and Somm later went on to form the Texas Tornadoes with Freddie Fender and Flaco Jimenez. All these musical crossings later inspired a new generation of modern Chicano traditionalists like Max Baca from Albuquerque.

This is American Roots. I'm Nick Spitzer. Max Baca grew up in New Mexico, playing in his dad's band from age 8. After mastering bass and accordion, he picked up the bajo sexto, a Mexican 12-string instrument featured in Tejano music. Max Baca Sr. took regular trips to Texas to introduce his sons to the conjunto scene, pioneered by his favorite accordion player, Narciso Martinez. Brothers Max Jr. and Jimmy channeled the San Antonio sound,

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1: This is American Roots. The Texas standard, San Antonio Rose, was originally recorded as an instrumental in 1938 by Bob Wills and the Texas Playboys. Band members later wrote lyrics and recut the song in 1940 with Tommy Duncan on vocals. Western swing owes something to country, jazz, mariachi, and Texas bohemian polka bands. Although Bob Wills is associated with Fort Worth and Tulsa, San Antonio is home to many historic country dance halls, like the nearby Green Hall. Here's Tommy Duncan with Bob Wills on an early 60s version of San Antonio Rose.

This is KCBX HD1 San Luis Obispo, KNBX HD1 San Arto, streaming online and on demand worldwide at kcbx.org.

Fall Shimokara. It's a fine day for taking a stroll down to the Celtic Crossroads, where there's sure to be some good Kraken fuel on KCBX Central Coast Public Radio.